0: Calling all savvy shoppers in Lithgow. Step into Harvey Norman Lithgow for an unparalleled shopping extravaganza. Discover jaw-dropping deals across the store. Got home renovations on your mind? 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Don't wait. Rush into Harvey Norman Lithgow today and seize these incredible offers. Harvey Norman Lithgow, where unbeatable bargains meet exceptional service.
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2: And we listened to another track from that album, which was also a single that made number one on the Canadian charts and number two on the US charts. You Made Me Very Happy, My Blood, Sweat and Tears.

On drums, Bobby Colombi. On bass, Ron McClure. And on guitar, Steve Kahn.

some absolute punishment there from Growth. Remember Me as Fire from their album Under the Under. And they'll be out on tour with the two bands I played previous to that. The first of which was Psycroptic from their 2006 album Symbols of Failure. We heard the Alpha Breed. And I talked to Pep from Psycroptic last week, and he reckons he gets exhausted just thinking about that record now, 20 years on. They'll be on tour in August with Rivers of Nile, whom we heard with House of Light, and that tour hit Sydney on the 21st of August. You're listening to the

into this time.

was all such fun and so much excitement in the first few years when it was all new and travelling around a bit and just performing. I really enjoyed it. 45 RPM.

0: traitors do not make displays of anger. The wisest antagonist is he who wins without engaging in battle. This is the power of not contending. It is how the weak overcome the strong.
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For Crown and Country, played by the Australian Army Band under Lieutenant Colonel Peter Jackson. Band fans, I hope you're enjoying tonight's band music, and there's still lots more to come. Our next track, The Magnificent Seven, was written by Elmer Bernstein for the 1960 film of that name. It's played by the Corey Band.

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Pete Denner here with the last time I saw Slim. We had William Alexander prior to that with Boundary Rider Blues. Just a reminder, we've got our album of the week coming up after the next lot of news and weather. And the album with Boundary Rider Blues. Just a reminder, we've got our album of the week coming up after the next lot of news and weather.

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Clear nights and

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1: her silver reverse hair, the middle half of which row. Was growing at the bright orange
0: then upwards
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0: points,
1: red-rimmed glasses, the trains would haul.